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12: Outside, gloomy skies, a persistent drizzle, and a chilly wind blowing from the west, north, east, and south.
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17: Old school and anthems. Tune into the Vans. History.
18: You got on history. It has just gone 4 a.m. It is Tuesday morning. I'm Jake with your old school and anthems. Let's kick it off with 3 in a row. Mystique first.

I've raised you Mystique. It was announced yesterday that Mystique have split up once again. I didn't realise they were like fully back together. They came together for one gig, which everyone who went to absolutely loved. And now they're done. That was that. Fair enough. It's the way to do it. Come back, one amazing gig, and then disappear again. They can do it again in like 10 years. Everyone will still be really hyped for it, I'm sure. Right, Mind Selvig on the way. After Lucy Pearl, and Don't Mess With My Man. It's Kiss 3.

0: history.
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2: Just something about you. 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

Living Joy with Dreamer playing on Kistery. Rihanna and Jay-Z, Umbrella as well. All about the old school and anthems. It's Tuesday morning. At least it's not Monday. That is the main thing to be thinking right now. We are celebrating by playing you tunes like this one. Soldier Boy, Kiss Me Through the Phone. It's Kistery.

0: Dubs Waves playing on Kistery. Soldier Boy in there as well. I'm Jake with your old school and anthems this morning. And I'm going to continue with a big one from Ice Cube. And he's going to get you in the mood for whatever it is you've got to do today, because you can definitely do it, right?
1: Kistery. 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

You Can Do It playing on Kisstory Old School and Anthems on Tuesday morning. This one right now is not a tune that will probably be released now. A little bit sleazy, innit? But we like it. Studio B.

0: Martin Garrix, the king of EDM himself with Animals, playing on Kistery. And we are heading towards 5 a.m. But before we get there, I've got a massive bit of old school R&B to play you next.
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1: 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This Friday, Make Me A Winner has a massive new cash prize waiting to be snapped up. 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

0: Trance was Set You Free, playing on Kiss 3, blazing there as well. I'm Jake, lining up your old school anthems this morning, and I will continue with a guy who joined Marvin Humes on his show this weekend as well.
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2: Fancy a massive trip to Australia? 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Kiss Breakfast have got you. 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So get watching, keep your eyes peeled, and tell Kiss Breakfast that you found a clue. 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Stream Hollyoaks.
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Junior Senior with Move Your Feet, and I played you Jay Sean and Lil Wayne with Down. Jay Sean was on with Marvin Humes on Sunday Just Gone, having a nice chat about all sorts of things. If you missed that, jump onto our app Rayo to listen back. You can listen back to any show from the last 30 days on that. R-A-Y-O, get that downloaded in your phone. It's a

0: 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I think a few minutes ago I may have suggested that our app Rayo is essential appage. It's a word I've never used before and I promise I will never use again. Michael is on the way next with Kistry Breakfast. He's got loads of amazing bangers lined up.
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16: Kickstarts Family Life back in the UK. Harry's been telling us how inspired he is by children, parents and carers recognised at last night's Well Child Awards. He warned all of us becoming more insular, but that the power of community can help people who are struggling the most, particularly if children are involved.
17: Know your neighbour, know

0: a few hours off. It's like, I'm there.
1: Mexican crashes involving young drivers have killed or seriously injured more than 23,000 people in the past 5 years. Police are telling us about a fifth of serious accidents involved 17 to 24-year-olds. They reckon in the first few months after a driver's passed their test, they should have an eye kept on them. And it's claimed if you watch the World Cup on TV, you were exposed to ads for junk food, alcohol and gambling brands every 7 seconds. Reports found young people will have been bombarded by it. 10 to 15% of viewers were under 18. Keep up to date with everything KISS. Just find us on socials. I'm Aileen O'Sullivan.

0: think it means till I arrive. Until I arrive at my destination, but it sort of got lost in translation. Or did it? Was it meant to sound like that? Who knows? Wouldn't be the first time an artist has been a rat like that, would it?
1: No.
0: Morning, you're right. Tuesday, ATB.

0: Roadrunner cartoon back when I was a kid made me think that Dynamite was going to be a bigger part of my adult life than it has turned out to be, except for the last 10 minutes, because it just played Ty Cruz Dynamite and Miss Dynamite. Shapeshifter's neck.
1: 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Six competitive famous faces discover pottery is harder than it looks in Celebrity Pottery Throwdown.
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12: The

Seen for the last few weeks, they've been warning us heatwaves are coming back. But no one told me a specific date. Are we in it? Are we living it now? Is this what's happening? Just in case, I'm playing David Morales Presents The Face and Needing You. I keep seeing bad remixes of that on TikTok. Not every remix is a good remix. In fact, most remixes aren't good remixes. Yeah, that's a hill I'm prepared to stand on. I don't care. Play the original. It's history. That's what we do.

0: Rihanna and Drake, What's My Name? And Michael, according to the voiceover. Hi, morning, you're right. Kissery breakfast. Now we know about the in-betweeners coming back. But and obviously, there are like, you'll have an opinion on it as to whether you're excited about by it or, you know, I'm a little bit worried because I don't think that there's going to be anything that they can do that can enhance the legacy of the in-betweeners. But more importantly, what are they in between? So back when it was first out, it was supposed to be they're in between being kids and adults, right? And that was the thing they're in between. They are 39 years old. What are they in between now? Other than doctor's appointments.
1: 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Kissery breakfast with Channel 4. Apparently solving crimes is easier when your colleagues are this deeply unprofessional. 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

Dan never misses an opportunity to troll someone. You know that by now, right? Rick Ross, he often comes in for 50 Cent trolling. I think they hate each other. I genuinely think they do. It was announced a few weeks ago that Reebok were bringing out a re-released original 2003 red, white and blue G-Unit G6 sneaker. And Rick Ross was like, no, it looked like rubbish, whatever. And then when they sold out within a few hours, 50 Cent just wrote, sold out, fat boy, to Rick Ross.

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1: History.
0: And little caveat to that, make sure you've got an invite first. Don't just turn up unannounced. Although you might be welcome if you've got 600 grand in your back pocket. Nice. That's what we're giving away on Friday. Make me a winner. Huge money. Do you want it? We'll have a chance of getting it then. All you got to do is send a text and answer a phone call. And if the planets align and everything works out in your favour, you will be mega loaded on Friday with 0.6 million. Text the word cash to 64100 to get in the draw. C-A-S-H 64100. 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You've got to be over the age of 18. Enter at makemeawinner.co.uk. You'll find phone entry details and all the rules for this network competition as well. 5 p.m. on Friday is the cutoff point, like it always is. Someone will win all this money, a guaranteed winner. To be in the draw before 5 p.m. on Friday, we'll make a call shortly after line shut. Answer that phone call and it's you who gets all that money. And it's moved within an hour of that phone call into your bank account as well. It's nice. The word cash to 64100. Make me a winner.

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10: To move in with him. I mean, you practically live with each other already, but that's crazy.

0: Exclusive, we are hearing from Prince Harry on Kiss this morning as he settles into life in the UK with Meghan and the family.
1: We have to do better as a society, not just Wiltshire, but up and down the country, to be able to acknowledge and recognise those living around us more. I think we've become very insular. Obviously, I've been away for a while, so maybe I'm wrong.
0: We had a chat as he got ready for the Well Child Awards in London last night, celebrating inspirational children who are seriously ill alongside those who look after them. He's been telling us how the power of community and friendship can make our lives easier if we're struggling.
1: For something that you didn't think was possible, just having that little bit of support and having someone who you can either lean on, listen to, or just hang out with really is the lift that everybody needs, I think.
0: We're talking young drivers next, as we're told more than 23,000 people have been killed or seriously injured in crashes involving 17 to 24-year-olds over the past 5 years. Police say rural roads, weekends and evenings are among the highest risk situations. Ads for things like junk food, booze and gambling brands popped up every 7 seconds if you watched the World Cup this summer. A report today is describing it as being bombarded with the fact many under-18s were watching a concern. And the boss of FIFA, Gianni Infantino, says he has offered an independent external review to try and strengthen transparency. He has been under constant pressure after his failed plan to sell stakes in the World Cup. Keep up to date with everything Kiss. Just find us on socials. I'm Aileen O'Sullivan.

0: Michael.
1: Hi, morning. You're right, just before 7, it's history. Thank you, Aileen. Tuesday morning, old school and anthems. I got Living Joy coming up, so we're going in, all right? Starting with Neo Closer, come on.
2: 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Breakfast.

0: American boy, Kistery. Good morning. Today is Tuesday, 22nd of September. I know that without even looking at a calendar or anything like that, because for the last 24 hours, all I've seen is a clip of Earth, Wind and Fire. Do you remember? Do you remember? Shut up! Yes! Every year we're doing the same content. Anyway, Matt's back!
1: Yay!
0: In a new feature called You Love It, You Stag. Tell us about the stag do that you went on this weekend.
1: I'll keep the details brief because there's probably a lot I can talk about, but hey, actually quite good. Got soaking wet Friday. I crashed it into a wall at one point. It was all okay. And we travelled a massive distance of 24 miles.
0: Okay, but that's still all right. That's still all right. Just for anyone who wasn't here last week, you were on a canal boat for the weekend, weren't you?
1: Yeah, nine of us men on a canal boat going up the Shropshire Union Canal. It was lovely, really. Although I've come back looking like Rudolph because I forgot there's a thing called sun.
0: And you didn't mention the fact that there was an inflatable doll with you on that journey either.
1: What happens on the stag stays on the stag.
0: Well, except for when I come and rat you out on radio.

0: also celebrating a stag do at the weekend. Do you know Ben from the weekend?
1: Maybe.
0: Maybe. It was the inflatable doll, wasn't it? Yeah, I knew it. Shout out to Ben. Morning, Michael. Just back from a dog walk. Had French toast made for me by my partner, Jake. And all my meetings have been cancelled. It's a good day. Wow. Pass on some of that luck, will ya? 0333 21 55 55.
2: 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Basically the opposite of a quiet night in. 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

0: Yeah, this is a bit of me every morning. Let's go. If it's a bit of you as well, you found some friends, you're in the right place. Kistery. This is Gold Dust, DJ Fresh. TMZ News, we need to play that. We need to play the news. Where is the news thing? Where has it gone? There it is. So, Mystique yesterday announced they were splitting after doing their one-off show at Wembley Arena. They announced they were splitting and Sabrina's going on tour. We were like, oh, that seems a bit shady. And then Sue Elise released a statement later in the evening, which basically was saying, hey, this is all news to me. Why the hell have we split? Anyway, we had a great time at Wembley. The drama! I kind of love it. Do you love it as well, Matt?
1: Oh, absolutely. Stir the tea, drop the pot.
0: And it's,
1: or whatever it is.
0: Do you know what? This is great Mystique content. I haven't had anything to talk about Mystique other than the new show that they did since 2005. Although this is...

0: 0333 31 55 55. Kistery WhatsApp number. Mariah Carey is coming up and Akon next.
1: Kistery Breakfast with Channel 4. 12 strangers must decide someone's fate. No pressure then. Stream Series 3 of The Jury.
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18: Old school and
1: new to the fact. History breakfast.

0: the EU that we now get to partner with random islands, because she's put, my Christmas time tour is coming to the UK and Malta. Why have we been randomly partnered up with Malta? But this year, you can see Mariah in Birmingham, London and Manchester.
1: Wow.
0: I'm excited. She's just going through.

0: about Lauryn Hill again over the weekend. Fancy going to that Lauryn Hill show this weekend? Lauryn Hill? Nah. And it still makes me laugh. I just wanted to bring it up again. Food just killing me softly. History. History. So we got £600,000 for you to win. Coming up this Friday, Natalie, who was our winner on Friday last week. This was an incredible reaction. I don't even know what she says, but if you can speak the same language that bats can understand, then what is she saying?
1: Oh, no, are you serious? Really? We have been playing for years.
0: I didn't know what on earth was going on there. There was a lot of high-pitched squeaking noises. Big up, Natalie. Are you going to make a reaction that good if you bag 600 grand on Friday? Payday boost that could be bigger than anything you've ever received in your life before. If you want to get in Friday's draw, the word cash in a text, send that to 64100, C-A-S-H, 64100, 250 plus your standard network rate. You've got to be over the age of 18. Enter at makemeawinner.co.uk. Phone entry details are there and all the rules as well for this network competition. 5 p.m. on Friday is when lines shut, so get your entry to us by then. Shortly after lines shut, we'll make a phone call. Just answer that, and 600 grand will be yours and paid into your account after the call. Takes about an hour. The word cash to 64100. 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Good luck.
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25: Resilience is it exists in every single one of us. And when you are challenged in any regard, that's when you start to realise how strong you really are.
24: As he kickstarts at family life back here in the UK, Harry's telling us how inspired he is by the children, parents and carers who were all recognised at last night's Well Child Awards. He warned all of us of becoming more insular, but he reckons the power of community can help those who are struggling the most, especially when young people are involved.
25: Know your neighbour, know the people down the road. You know, you're offering support, but that's what real support looks like. It's getting in there, learning how to look after their kid and being confident enough that, you know, you can just knock on the door, they can ring you and say, we just need a few hours off. It's like, I'm there.
24: Next in crashes involving young drivers have killed or seriously hurt more than 23,000 people in the past 5 years. Police are telling us about a fifth of serious accidents involved 17 to 24-year-olds. They reckon in the first few months after a driver's passed their test, then an eye should be kept on them. And it's claimed that if you've watched the World Cup on TV, you were exposed to ads for junk food, alcohol and gambling brands every 7 seconds. A report today has found young people have been bombarded by it. 10 to 15% of viewers were under 18. Keep up to date with everything KISS. Just find us on socials. I'm Aileen O'Sullivan.

Clark history, old school and anthems from the world famous Kiss. I'm Michael, sorting them out, you're right. And maybe the biggest song ever by one of the biggest history artists ever coming up. In fact, it's controversial to claim one of Sean Paul's songs as his best, but I'm going to play Sean Paul in a bit, all right?

Fatboy Slim and Praise You. Maybe you've seen him in Brighton on the beach. And that is fun. Everything I've seen of those Brighton gigs looks fun, but how'd you fancy Fatboy Slim in Australia? Because that's like a level up on the Brighton beach. Look, Brighton, I love you.

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0: 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Justin Timberlake, Cry Me a River next.
1: History. History Breakfast with Channel 4. Alex Horton says ridiculous tasks. Adults willingly embarrass themselves. What television was made for. 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

for it. A 90s dance sound feel like that. Come on, man. Urban Cookie Collective, The Key, The Secret. Little heads up that we're back to the 90s in a little bit for the class of. And that's all you're getting for now. I'll tell you soon, though, because it's happening soon, so I've got to tell you soon. Neo's playing next. He said that he doesn't want to reach the level of celebrity that surrounds Beyonce or Jay-Z because he wants to maintain a level of anonymity in his everyday life. I don't know, man. If I saw a guy with shades with four girlfriends walking down the road, I'd be like, hey, look, it's Neo! Also, I know what you look like, Neo. I would see if it's you.

0: Disclosure and Luna George, White Noise on Kiss 3. Today's class off, we go back to 1 year of Kiss's history. Every weekday from 9, it's back to the 90s. A vintage year. They all are in the 90s. Well, all of them, forever. But 1997 we've got loaded up, ready to go from 9 today, featuring Blue Boy, one of the versions of The Source, You Got The Love. The 97 version, obviously. And Ultranate 3... 1997 from 9 this morning.
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1: Old school and anthems.
2: Scotland. Cast the rhythm. History. Breakfast.

0: makes your booty go. Not again. Usher, Little John, Ludacris. Yeah! It's history morning, you're right. I can't do that and not say it like that. So yesterday we were talking about Channing Tatum and his mysterious burner account on Instagram that is rumoured that he has. He has come out today to deny that he has anything to do with that burner account that's been trolling.
1: Of course you would.
0: Well, you would, wouldn't you? Of course it wasn't me who was on that burner account trolling my ex on Instagram, because that's not a good look. It's better to be caught lying about this burner account than it is to be that guy, the other guy. Do you know what I mean? So we posted on his story, yo, I truly can't believe y'all think, I'm having to read it as it is, y'all think I'm doing this with my free time. Hilarious, that was a swear word. Also, why would I follow a burn account if I didn't want people to connect me to it? The 46-year-old continues. WTF. I think they sort of jarred him a little bit with the 46-year-old continues, because you shouldn't be at the age of 46 and people saying, is that your burner account where you're trolling your ex? And even if it is or it isn't, you don't want to be in a situation where you're having to answer questions like that at 46 years old. Anyway, it's not his burner account, because I would presume his burner account would be my name, yeah, or something like that, right? Come on.

0: was our big winner on Friday. Listen to the list of things that she's gone out and bought.
1: I looked at new kitchens, I got a new couch, got a new fridge freezer, because we've got two younger boys as well, so see, just that wee bit of freedom, no sitting at 4:30, and left my mind going, oh, I need to go and sort dinner now. It was fantastic, no having to worry about that.
0: Incredible stuff from Natalie. I love the way this year was like, right, we've got two sofas, 15 televisions, or whatever it was. I wasn't really paying attention. 600 grand you can win on Friday. So you can buy all of the things. Whatever things you need in your life for you and your family, you can have them. And then you can buy the house, you can go on holiday, you can do all of the things, right? Literally nothing is off limits to you. Well, a few things. But 600 grand is life-changing money, and it can be in your bank account this Friday on the biggest competition in radio. 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
20: Well, in a broadcast exclusive on Kiss this morning, we've been hearing from Prince Harry as he settles into life in the UK with Meghan and the family.
21: We have to do better as a society, not just world child, but up and down the country, to be able to acknowledge and recognise those living around us more. I think we've become very insular. Obviously, I've been away for a while, so maybe I'm wrong.
20: We had a chat as he was getting ready for the World Child Awards in London last night, celebrating inspirational children who are seriously ill alongside those who look after them. He told Kiss how the power of community and friendship can make our lives easier if we're struggling.
21: For something that you didn't think was possible, just having that little bit of support and having someone who you can either lean on, listen to, or just hang out with really is the lift that everybody needs, I think.
20: We're talking young drivers next, as we're told more than 23,000 people have been killed or seriously injured in crashes involving 17 to 24-year-olds over the past 5 years. Police say that rural roads, weekends and evenings are among some of the highest risk situations. The PM is in New York today, where he's going to come face to face with Donald Trump for the first time. They're meeting up at a gathering of world leaders. They've had a couple of phone calls so far. And ads for things like junk food, booze and gambling brands popped up every 7 seconds. If you watched the World Cup this summer, reports described it as being bombarded. Keep up to date with everything Kiss. Just find us on socials. I'm Aileen O'Sullivan.
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22: 1997 on
0: Kiss Three. Morning, just before nine, and we've got 1 year of Kiss's history loaded up for the next hour. You can hear how we're starting.

couldn't sing the original. In any capacity whatsoever, Tori Amos' Professional Widow is history, the class of 1997. You know they do those, like magazines and music channels, they all do those 100 greatest songs of the last 50 years. The one that I'm playing next always seems to appear in those sort of lists. So it was in the 150 best tracks of the past 15 years. It was in number 62 of the 100 greatest pop songs of 1997. It was number 43 in the best pop songs of the last 25 years. But forget all that, because I just like it. Like, I like it now. Forget for the last 20 years or whatever. On Vogue, Don't Let Go, the class of 97, Kiss.

0: classic that it doesn't actually matter which version of You Got the Love We Play. Same vibe, same energy. Still feels good, doesn't it? The Sauce and Candy, Stan, History, the class of 97. I went on my first holiday without my parents in that year. And a song that perfectly sums up the feeling of that. Being free and being liberated. The chains are off. I'm going to play that next. All right, more from 1997 coming up.
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something going on. Kistery, the class of 1997. Can you do a Cartman impression? What is that? That sounded like Donald Duck in distress. Call the RSPCA or the RSPB, quick. I think I won the Cartman impression. You're free to do your own and send them in on WhatsApp and we'll maybe play them out, or maybe we won't, I don't know. But 1997, the year that we first got South Park. Do you know, Kenny has met his match, so to speak, 127 to 128 times across the entire South Park franchise. This is Shola Amar, You're the One I Love, Kistery 97.

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1997. Would have phoned a friend. Gwyneth Paltrow dated and eventually became engaged to Brad Pitt, whom she was with from 1994 until their breakup in 1997. She says that Pitt seemed to feel threatened by her success and all the attention she received. Well, stop making candles out of your junk thing. She wasn't doing that back then, but she is now. I'm glad to see she's gone on to great things. Big old Gwyneth Paltrow. 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

0: Shout out to the Donnies who, back in the day, your parents couldn't afford like proper Sky, so you had a dish on the side of the house that pew, pew, pew. I don't know how it worked, but it beamed in loads of channels from all over the place. I remember watching the music video for this on a German TV channel called Viva. And then in the ad breaks, they'd do like adverts for chocolate bars and be like, mmm, das schmeckt gut. And I'd say that going to my German classes. And the teacher would be going, sehr gut, Michael, ja. Anyway, I've gone on a real tangent here. DJ Quicksilver, Bellissima. It's a great song, and that was a great year. Why, yeah! Worth a reload on Rayo in about 20 minutes. Any we've done in the last month, we're all there. But don't worry, because Hattie's got all the old school you could ever need next. Have a great day, bye!
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1: Well, we've heard this morning crashes involving young drivers have killed or seriously injured more than 23,000 people in the last 5 years. Police have been telling us about a fifth of serious accidents involved 17 to 24-year-olds. They reckon in the first few months after a driver has passed their test, they should have an eye kept on them. The Prime Minister is going to come face-to-face with the US President later, saying he'll be trying to seek out some common ground. In the past, Andy Burnham said Donald Trump wouldn't be welcome in Manchester, so he'll be hoping that will be forgiven and forgotten when they meet at the UN General Assembly in New York. Then if you watched the World Cup on telly, you were exposed to adverts for junk food, alcohol and gambling brands every 7 seconds. A report today found young people will have been bombarded by it. 10 to 15% of viewers were under 18. And the boss of FIFA, Gianni Infantino, says he's offered an independent external review to try and strengthen transparency. He's been under constant pressure after his failed plan to sell stakes in the World Cup. Keep up to date with everything Kiss. Just find us on socials. I'm Aileen O'Sullivan.
8: All right, let's be having you. Tuesday morning is on with the old school and anthems rolling out the red carpet for him, including this from Jay-Z and Alicia Keys.

It was on the John Lewis Christmas album, wasn't it, last year? Alison Limerick, Where Love's Lies. Where Love Lies, you know what I'm trying to say. I have had two coffees this morning. We're doing all right. Tell you what, we'll be talking about Kevin the Carrot and all the Christmas songs very soon. I mean, it's at beginning of November that they all start coming out, isn't it? And today is officially the last day of summer because the autumn equinox is tomorrow. I mean, it kind of feels like that, doesn't it? If you are someone that gets up mega early, well, at the moment, when you're waking up, you're like, oh, it's still dark. It's like 5 to 7, the sunrise in Manchester this morning. Yeah, just hit snooze constantly. Sweet female attitude on after this. Hey.

0: getting on the Monster from Eminem and Rihanna just reminded me of how obsessed I am with the Lizzie Borden story at the moment on Netflix, if you've not seen it. Oh my God, it's crazy. Mad, brilliant, and totally off the wall. History. All right, so how would you react if you were to win £600,000 on Friday? Well, last week it was Natalie who bagged the cash.
1: Oh no, are you serious? Really? We have been playing for years.
0: It could be you, only if you get your number in the draw. If you haven't yet entered, what are you waiting for? Please don't wait till Friday because then you might forget and then you'll be annoyed at me. Definitely not my fault. I'm doing all I can to tell you what to do to give you the chance of securing that cash this Friday. Just put the word cash in a text and send it to 64100. 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You do need to be over 18. 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That's where you'll find phone entry details and all the rules for this network competition. Hurry up though, right? Lines will close at 5 p.m. on Friday. You've just got to be picking up the phone. Dead easy. 600k yours in your account straight after the call. For your chance to win it, text cash to 64100 right now. Make me a winner.
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10 kids. He must have a mare at Christmas. He's not doing all the Christmas shopping for them. It's Hattie with you on Kiss Tree. So when was the last time you went to a pub quiz? How'd you do on the music round? Are you always like, everyone, stand back. This is where I can shine. I can really show my worth. Well, how about this one for you, Lockett? If you're a Spurs fan, then yeah, this is going to hurt. I mean, it hurts at the best of times if you're a Spurs fan, isn't it? But Beyonce has played more gigs at Tottenham Hotspur Stadium than Spurs have won home games at their own ground since November 2024. I mean, that is quite something, isn't it? Maybe Spurs should just, I don't know, get her to buy shares in the

0: It's Kiss Drew, Hattie with you. So Mystique had their moment a couple of weekends ago, their 25th anniversary party at Wembley. Maybe you were there. It looks so good. I mean, they know how to put on a party well. Yesterday they announced that they've broken up because Sabrina from the band is going solo. And you know what she said? Well, the tour was called One Night Only. Oh, sorry, One Night Stand. And she has said that One Night Stand just ain't enough. So yeah, she's doing her own thing. She's flying solo. I'll tell you what, we'll do Scandalous as well as some Dizzy Rascal for you in a bit. Keep it Kiss Drew.
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picking a favourite Dizzy Rascal tune is like picking a favourite child, isn't it? I mean, that, it's got to be up there. Yeah, obviously, Holiday, Dance With Me. Now you say it, it's difficult to choose, isn't it? Well, cheers for having Kistry on today. Don't forget, you can always get us via the Rayo app. The best way to check us out on the move, listen back to all your favourite shows. Some incredible mixes up there as well for long journeys or pushing weights at the gym. I don't know, doing them squats, whatever it is you do at the gym anyway. Don't you just hang around?

0: All right, if you're a Glastonbury fan, you might have seen tickets, or like the first release, you know, the coach tickets and stuff, they go on sale next Thursday, the 1st of October, and then all other general sale tickets go on sale next Sunday. All right, you know, have you seen the price of them? I know, like, things are expensive. £408 plus booking fee. I mean, we're at the point where you're either choosing that or a trip to Tenerife. Like, which are you doing? You kind of want both, don't you? Either way, you could be winning 600 grand on Friday. You could definitely do both. All the details on the way.
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14: Dirty.

Sorting you out with a bit of Eric Prydz on Kistry. Hattie with you. Now, if you're one of those people that just gets a serious dopamine hit from online shopping, like every time you clock on in work, if you have an office-based job and you're like, yeah, I'm on the computer, okay, I'll just have a browse. And then before you know it, you've got like £400 worth of stuff in your basket. You can't afford it, but you do it anyway. Well, get a load of this, right? This could be the perfect antidote to it. There are now websites that can basically help you do fake online shopping. So you're still going to get the dopamine hit that you need, but you're not actually going to rack up the bills on your credit card. I mean, this is like the joys of all joys. Apart from also the fact is they're not going to arrive in real life at your door. So even though you love the dress or you love the new shoes or the expensive watch, you're never actually going to get it. You're just going to have to live in this pretend world. I mean, I'm not sure.

0: I mean, to say it's iconic is an understatement. Nelly and Kelly with Dilemma on Kistry. Kistry. I'll tell you what else would be iconic. You bagging 600 grand on Friday. I mean, imagine if it actually happened for you, right? Fancy the biggest payday of your life. Well, get involved for Friday's Make Me a Winner and you could be adding that life-changing 600 grand to your bank account. But you've got to have your number in the draw, so do it right now. 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You've got to be over 18. You can also enter at makemeawinner.co.uk. That's where you'll find phone entry details and all the rules for this network competition. Once we close the lines at Friday at 5 p.m, your phone might ring, and I really do hope it is your lucky turn this week. Just pick up the phone, all right? The cash is yours in your account straight after the call. What are you waiting for? Put the word cash in a text and fire it over to 64100. 64100 is the number. Cash in that text. Hit send. You know what to do. Make me a winner.
1: History. Yeah. 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

Done a bit of Swedish House Mafia on Kistry on what is freshest week for a lot of students starting uni, going back to uni, but also, and perhaps for you personally, more importantly, if you celebrate it, Fat Bear Week. It is back for 2026, right? You know what happens. 16 brown bears in Alaska in a national park basically going head-to-head to be crowned the chunkiest, the fattest bear of them all. Basically just celebrates like how much weight they can put on after like feasting on salmon before the winter. They're getting fat, ready to keep themselves cozy and warm. Last year, right, it was bear number 32. His name was Chunk, and he won despite all odds, all right? He started the season with a broken jaw, and he put on a staggering amount of weight. I feel like that's me this autumn.

on Kiss 3 is Grace. Getting that on for Jensen, who's been in touch on WhatsApp. Saying he's out in the garden, off to volunteer at Bernardo's later. You're a good one, aren't you? Look at you, just being an all-round good egg. Come and say hello this morning, 0333 21 55 55 is where you can drop me a voice note as well. We'll get on some Jay-Z and Rihanna, as well as Sean Paul in a bit. You know the score, old school and anthem.

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14: Are you enjoying me live here at the stadium? 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No goalposts. No corner flags. Literally no markings at all. Players are all over the place. I was looking forward to this matchup, but no one's enjoying this game, Clive. Unbelievable!
15: At William Hill, we know boundaries make the game. 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

0: Sorting You Out with Sean Paul, We Be Burning, 11:45, Tuesday morning. Getting through it. We got a voice note from Cole. What's she saying?
1: Yes, loving the Kistry vibes in the sunshine today. Hold tight, Dunbar, and happy Fat Bear Week. Let's go!
0: Happy Fat Bear Week, indeed. Voting's at open, isn't it? You can start voting for which bear you think is going to be the fattest. I mean, they all just look so cute to me. Although you wouldn't want to get that close, would you? Let's face it. We'll get some Coolio for you after this from Scott and Leon. You sound like your best mates that you meet down the pub, don't they? So you used to hold me.

0: Gangsta's Paradise is Kistry. So the good news is, if payday is the last Friday of the month for you, then you've only got a few days to wait. If it is the last day of the month, you've got like another 8 days. I'm sorry. But you could be winning 600 grand on Friday in Make Me a Winner, in which case, the best payday of your life. If you haven't yet got your number entered, I'll give you all the details in a bit and we'll do some Pitbull as well as Mystique.
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0: All right, happy with you getting you through Tuesday with a bit of Mystique on the way. Have you heard the news? After the anniversary tour a couple of weeks ago, they've decided to split. We'll do something for them after Pitbull.
3: Play history.
22: Mr.

So when you think of Christmas, what do you think of? Arguing with a family over board games, being like, no, it's my turn to win at Monopoly. Maybe falling asleep on the sofa after eating, you know, leftover sandwiches. Oh, it's so good, isn't it? With salad cream, I love it. Or a distinct whiff of sprouts, whether that's like the matcha being cooked or the smell afterwards, you know what I'm trying to say. Or perhaps you just think of Mariah Carey. Well, she has announced that three-date tour. She's coming to the UK, right, for the first time in like 9 years. She's going to be in Birmingham, London and Manchester. And yes, she will be playing that song at Christmas. Christmas 2026, it's made. I'll do her after this.

to stay the night to your Tuesday. So what are you up to this weekend? History. Well, maybe you've started thinking about Christmas shopping already. Maybe you're like, nah, I can't be bothered with that. Well, I'll tell you what, if you were to win 600 grand this Friday, you probably would start planning for Christmas, wouldn't you? I don't know, maybe you've never been skiing and you think, oh God, I'd love that, but couldn't afford it. Well, imagine, you could put yourself a chalet. You know where you hear about it, don't you? You get people to basically serve you food the whole time. You could get lessons, you could go for a spa day. Oh, it would be incredible, wouldn't it? Maybe you want to take the kids to Lapland. I mean, maybe you want to go to New York with your partner for Christmas. You've never done it and it's on the top of your travel bucket list. Those are options and so much more. 600 grand is an insane amount of money, but you've got to have your number entered. Just text cash to 64100. 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You do need to be over 18. You can also enter maybeawinner.co.uk. That's where you'll find phone entry details and all the rules for this network competition. Lines will close at 5 p.m. on Friday and then you just need to answer the phone. All right, it literally is that straightforward. And then the money's yours in your account straight away. For your chance to win it, text cash

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I'm allergic to work. The amount of times I've sneezed today. I just keep sneezing. Producer Nicole's like, are you okay? I'm like, I don't know. I think I need to go out. I don't even think I'm ill. I just, like I say, I think I'm allergic to work. I'm just going to give up, I think, at this point. Listen, some example on the way for you on Kistory. Got some Christina Milian as well. So 45th birthday this week. I mean, if you have had the pleasure of turning 45 in your life so far, how did you celebrate? Maybe you went to the pub with your mates. Maybe your partner took you out for a nice swanky meal or something. Well, I reckon Christina Milian, she's just going on another holiday, probably. Enjoying some downtime, spending all that money she's got.

drunk history. I'm going to be off out of here shortly before one, but I ain't going anywhere just yet. If you fancy some Destiny's Child, well, you come to the right place. I'll also get an absolute anthem from 2008 from Platinum on. So you know what to do. Keep it history and just turn it up a little bit. Here we go. Lunchtime.

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So what we learned today on Kistery, well, Fat Bear Week is on. Who is going to be the fattest bear? That is the question. That's going to keep us all entertained for a couple of weeks. Tottenham Hotspurs have been beaten at home by Beyonce, and autumn officially arrives tomorrow. So I'm giving you permission to have a nice little lie-in. Yeah, turn up for work late. Blame me. So it's that Hattie off the radio on Kistery. It's her fault. Let's do this now.

0: That's my last one on Kiss Crew today. Nice one for having us on. Don't forget, if you're getting us on the move, the best way to check us out is via the Rayo app, which you can download from your app store if you don't already have it. Sit tight, because Ellie is on the way. She's got all the details on how you could be banking 600 grand on Friday. This is a massive amount of money, the most we've paid out in weeks. You do not want to miss that. And she'll get on a bit of Jaquan for you. And if that wasn't enough, how about some Calvin Harris, who is now officially a world record breaker?
1: Yeah. Lunchtime with Subway.
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summer so bad. I don't know how we're going to cope with the winter season. I am not ready for it. If you're like me and you're missing the sunshine, big crowds, massive tunes, you can actually relive the summer from the comfort of your own sofa. Calvin Harris, live from Scotland, has landed on BBC iPlayer. It's a huge two-hour homecoming show. Calvin is bringing all his hits to a massive outdoor venue in Glasgow. If you fancy a little bit of festival season back in your life,

0: through for you. Now, this Friday, we are giving away more money. Yeah, we've taken the prize fund up. It's now £600,000, buddy. History. Surely you are in the draw already. Because what are you doing with your life if you're not? 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You'll also find the phone entry details and all the rules for this network competition there too. Lines close 5 p.m. this Friday. Somebody will win the lot. It could be you. As long as you answer the phone, if you get the phone call, it's all in your bank account. That's it. It's all you got to do. £600,000 will be yours. Text cash to 64100. 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

Yesterday, I told you that Kelly Rowland was spotted on the dance floor at a club in Manchester on a random Tuesday night last week, right? Well, Kelly, of course, is one of the new judges on The Voice UK. She was joined by her fellow judge and new work bestie, Cheryl. Seeing as it's a Tuesday today, I just thought there's a lesson we can all learn from this, right? If your friend invites you out, say yes, because you never know what you might miss if you stay in on a Tuesday night, all right? Forget about the fact that it takes 5 days to recover. We're not thinking that far ahead, all right? Here's Kelly Rowland, David Guetta on Kiss 3.

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14: Selling with you on History. Thanks for hanging out with me this afternoon. Make sure you stay put, all right? I've got House of Pain on the way. Going to test your knees real soon. Eric Prydz, though, up next.

it feels like it's taken an absolute lifetime to get to payday. Honestly, it's been a stress and a half, hasn't it? Well, listen, you could be adding £600,000 to your payday this coming Friday. We're giving all of that cash away on Make Me A Winner, and I've got the details coming up real soon. In fact, as soon as you hear Nicki Minaj, just know that's your moment.

0: Rock History, bit of Nicki Minaj. This tune will always and forever remind us of that one person that we know that will pick this as their top fave on a karaoke night out. My little sister, I say little, she's not so little anymore, but this is her absolute tune, mate, and I have been her backup dancer to it.
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0: 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Yeah. You want this, don't you? Got to get yourself in then. Text cash to 64100. 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
12: 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Because 3 Mobile presents Kiss Ibiza is still bringing the vibes with events at O Beach until October. And if you can't make it to Spain, don't worry. Keep the party going with Kiss Ibiza anthems on Rayo. So, raincoat on,

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Like, nothing too unusual there, you might

0: walk on stage thinking, right, let's see what he's got here. And then he starts getting his props out and they're bottles of alcohol. Obviously, he's apologised, saying the bottles weren't approved and that the performance didn't reflect the festival's values. Well, you don't say, Flo Rida. It's all a bit confusing, you know, backstage, I can only imagine. Nothing says we're at a sober festival quite like Flo Rida turning up with a bar, really and truly.
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0: Focus Miracle on Kiss Tree. It is time for the truth according to Ellie. That's me, by the way.
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0: Well, bit of an education here. Apparently, the V sign might be drying.

finger salute. You know the V sign. Right, amongst younger Brits, that figure is actually even higher, I'll have you know. So I think we are, in fact, witnessing the end of the V era. Have we finally decided that it's just a bit too much effort putting two fingers up instead of one? Or has the middle finger just simply got better PR? Because let's face it, we're still very much using that. How many times have you used it today? Here's Outkast on Kiss.

0: I got a track for every mood, thank you very much. Got DJ Marky on the way, my old school garage massive. And I got JT and Timbaland for you up next. So stay right there.
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3: Can somebody just give me an oh yeah for the fact that we just made it halfway through your Tuesday? Thank you very much.

Come on, you know me by now. You know, he's had a pretty eventful career. But did you know that this man once broke his neck rehearsing a dance move? Yeah? Back in 2013, he was preparing for a tour. And he was practicing a move where he essentially was supposed to land on his neck. And yeah, he did. He landed on his neck. He fractured a vertebra. And also had to wear a neck brace for like months. So considering he's just wrapped his last dance tour and said he's calling time on music, maybe this is why. I reckon he's looked at the choreography, remembered what happened last time and thought, you know what? I've had a good run. I'm Jason Derulo. Here's Rosala on Kiss Room.

I'll take it. I reckon each and every one of us this month should have a survivor badge, because boy, has it taken 75 million years to get to payday this month. What happened? History. Mate, snail's pace. Right, we can even make this better though. Seeing as we've waited so long for payday this week, how about at the end of it, on Friday, we add £600,000 to it? Sounds good, no? 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You'll also find the phone entry details and all the rules for this network competition there too. Lines close 5 p.m. this Friday. Somebody is taking home the lot. It could be you. If you get that phone call after 5 p.m, you answer it. It's all yours. £600,000 straight into your bank account. Send the text right now. Text cash to 64100 and stay put. Room

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today on Moose Tea for you on Kiss Tree. And I'm very curious to know, where does your mind immediately go when you hear this tune? Of course, it goes to the instrumental, to the horns in the background. You hear those popping off? Because let's face it, that is what the tune was actually written about. The horns in the background.

0: Bubba Sparks on Kiss 3. Such a banger in it. It's giving you that second wind on your Tuesday afternoon. The second wind, not it's giving you wind. All right, that might be your lunch. Sierra is up next. So move.
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0: So, you know Cynthia Erivo, the British actress and singer? You know the one that starred alongside Ariana Grande in Wicked, right? Well, she's been talking about one of her favourite vocal performances of all time recently. Who do you think made the list, eh? Whitney? Mariah? Beyonce, maybe? Well, no, none of the above. Actually, Cynthia says one of her favourite vocal performances of all time comes from a song that's probably a little less theatrical. Yeah, it's Cisco. Song. I actually love her even more than I already did after this. Thanks, Cynthia.
1: This thing right here is letting all the ladies know what guys talk about.

0: Silly Billy.
1: Maybe it's time for a new one. Maybe you want a bigger one. Or maybe you just had a little one. Maybe you dream about others. Maybe you're in love with another's. Or maybe yours was once your grandmother's. Maybe you just want something to get you from A to B. Or maybe yours got hit by a tree. Or maybe you just want to feel like a G. Whatever your next car need might be, maybe it's time for Auto Trader.
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17: Are you ready? 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
18: This is History.
17: Let's go.
19: Let's have it. Come on,
17: look
19: bro.
17: Like you've been in a fight with a ninja. What's going on there?
19: It's my dog, man. Scratchy.
17: Really?
19: Yeah, puppy biting.
17: Stop that. Yeah. Rory, you good?
20: I'm

0: This moment right now could change your life. Kiss. I mean, really, change your life. If you win this £600,000 on Friday, the money will be in the bank straight away. And then you've got decisions to make. I don't know what your plan would be with £600,000. It might be that you don't go to work on Monday.
1: Ever again.
0: That's it, that you're not going back to the job you're doing now because it just isn't working for you for whatever reason. And that means your whole life, your whole day, your days change, the things that happen to you, your life changes entirely. Oof. Are you ready for a new life? Freaky. That's the question, I guess. Grab your phone, get your thumbs out. This could be the moment that changes everything. Here's what you need to do.
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0: You've got to pick your phone up if we dial you. Make sure you've got juice, good signal, loud ring, all that stuff on your phone.
1: Yeah, sort your ring out.
0: You do not want to miss this. If your phone rings, you pick it up. If it's us, that's it. That money, it's all yours. We're going to send it to you. There's no rollover on this thing. By the way, it's a guaranteed giveaway.
1: No tax.
0: No sharing. Nothing. Yeah. Every penny on Friday, yours. And on Friday, it's a guaranteed giveaway. You've got to be in it to win it, though. That sounds cheap.
1: It's obvious, isn't it?
0: So that's the way it works.
1: Yeah.
0: Cash to 64100 costs you 250 for one entry. Cash to 64100 or five entries for a fiver. Mega to 64100. Fingers crossed. Pray into the universe.
1: Yes.
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1: History.
2: I know what I did, but I want to know, what would you do? I leave the house today. I'm starving. I had no time.
3: I'd eat.
2: Like, right, no, of course, right? I get to the train station. I get to the little kiosk thing there. And I'm thinking, I'll just grab a pack of crisps. That'll do.
3: Okay.
2: Right? So I pick them up. As I'm picking them up, it says £1.80. It's a regular-sized packet of crisps.
4: For a bag of crisps.
2: £1.80, but you're hungry.
3: I'll drop it. No, I'll get angry about things like that.
2: Are you buying it or not? You're hungry? You're saying no, Rory.
5: I'm saying absolutely not.
2: I say yes. So then I put the... Listen,
3: that's,
2: I know
3: the
2: what
3: fat
2: I did.
3: Northerner in you.
2: I want to know what you do, right? I put the crisps down on the counter, and the girl there behind the counter coughs into her hand.
3: Oh, no. Oh.
2: Haven't finished. So she's like... into her hand, and then picks the crisps up with that hand and scans them. Do you buy them? Yes or no?
3: Well, if I was that invested, I'd pick up a different pack and I'd say, I'll have these ones.
2: That's a great idea, and I wish I'd thought of that.
3: What did you do?
2: I just went, no.
3: Nope. What, walked off?
2: Yeah. You can keep them. You just coughed into your hand and then you... No.
3: What did she say?
2: Didn't 2020 teach you anything?
3: Did she say anything?
2: No, just looked at me.
3: Oh, man.
2: I know. Was I rude?
3: No, you were spot on, bro.
5: Right, yeah.
2: Was I rude?
5: No, I don't think so.
2: No, right, okay, good. Gross!
6: I don't know what
2: Shaggy
6: to do.
2: Wasn't me. I didn't know what to do either. On Kistery.

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0: In America, I think the drink driving breath test is different. 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
1: Trying to do circus tricks.
0: And then touch your nose and all that sort of
1: thing. Yeah.
0: Close one eye and stand on one leg.
1: Oh, no science behind it.
0: Yeah, that sort of thing. And then they think that maybe they'll take you off to the police station to breath test you.
1: Mm-hmm.
0: Right? And so there's a girl, this happened. She's driving a car, she crashes a car. They do the thing on her and they get, right, okay, let's take her to the police station. I'm going to breath test you at the police station. She gets there, she's sitting there. She goes, can I use the loo? I need the loo before the breath test. She goes to the loo and she drinks water from the toilet that's

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1: Do you mean Armin van Buuren?
0: That guy. Hold up.
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22: Now, as lots of you getting ready for Freshers Week events around the country, KISS has been speaking to Leo, who was left in an induced coma after he contracted meningitis at uni.
23: I didn't sleep all night because I had a really bad headache. And then I went into going to my room, and then that's when I sort of just really deteriorated. So, like, my whole right side went completely numb. I couldn't walk.
22: Leo's 24, and he wants to remind anyone heading back to uni to get their meningitis vaccines. It's after fatal outbreaks among students in Kent earlier this year. Off the back of that outbreak, a mass vaccination project was launched to try and protect those starting uni this year. Four people have died and another person's been taken to hospital after a house fire on Merseyside. Police are looking at why it started. Kylian Mbappe reckons he was close to joining Liverpool in 2017. He said he held talks with Jurgen Klopp during a meeting in a private jet. And one of my favourite stories that was all over socials at the weekend, now Channing Tatum's denied claims that he was behind a burner Instagram account that posted nasty comments about his ex-fiancée Zoe Kravitz. The actor says that trolling people isn't how he'd spend his free time. Keep up to date with everything Kiss.
0: Kistery.
22: Just find us on socials. I'm Alex Richardson.
1: Back once again. We're going to have a problem here.
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0: Boy. Kistery.
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0: Street Boy.
1: History. Finished watching The Gentlemen season 2 last night. I've got to tell you.
2: You likey-likey?
1: The first episode of season 2, I was, like, not sure. It wasn't great.
2: Right, weren't hitting home.
1: Better and better and better. And then I know yesterday I mentioned it. We were, like, 2.5 episodes away from the end, me and Emma, yesterday when I said it. Like, it's getting good. It's epic, man.
2: I can't wait, because I haven't started season 2
1: it's
2: yet.
1: It's so good. It is so good.
2: And I've got Mobland to watch.
1: Guy Ritchie everywhere as well, because, yeah, Mobland's Guy Ritchie as well, isn't it?
2: I think so.
1: It's
2: all over, definitely.
1: So I'm on Mobland next.
2: Oh, lucky git.
1: But, yeah, if you haven't, mate, it's there for anybody and everybody.
2: No, I know, but I've got a puppy at the minute. I don't know if I've mentioned that.
1: Have you got a dog?
2: Yeah, I bought a
1: Did
2: dog.
1: Did you get a dog,
2: Did I not mention it?
1: No, you haven't mentioned it.
2: Yes, it's taken up a lot of my time, you know what I mean?
1: So you can't watch the telly because you've got
2: picking up a lot of poo and that, you know what I mean?
1: Dude, you can sit there with the dog on your lap. It's a tiny thing at the moment. And watch the telly.
2: Anyway, can't wait. I love it when you've got something in the bag ready to watch.
1: Mate, I can tell you, The Gentleman season 2, epic.

0: 20 seconds of your time. That's insane, isn't it? It's like you could go to university. You could spend, I don't know how many, 60 grand in 3 or 4 years, and then toil for 20 years, and maybe you've got 600,000 in the tin.
1: If you're lucky.
0: Or 20 seconds, fingers crossed, and a lot of luck, right?
1: Yeah, man.
0: So pick up your phone if you fancy this. Life-changing. The money will be with you on Friday if you win. Here's how to enter.
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0: You can get 5 entries for a fiver as well. 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Mega is the word. You text mega to 64100. That's mega to 64100. Gets you 5 entries for a fiver. 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
1: Where you find phone entry details and all the rules for this network competition. Lines close at 5 p.m. on Friday.
0: Here's how it's going to work. On Friday at 5 p.m. we will close the lines. That's a couple of days away now. 3 days, is it? Okay.
1: Yeah, yeah.
0: So then we close the lines at 5 p.m. We select someone who's entered. Have you entered? We select someone who's entered at random, and then we make a phone call. If your phone rings, you answer, and that's it. We send you the money, every penny. There's no rollover. There's no sharing on this thing either.
1: No tax.
0: No tax. Every single penny will be in your bank account, spending ready. On Friday, your life will change if you get this. Good luck. Fingers crossed. Touching wood. Pray into the skies.
1: Pray the Lord.
0: Okay. Cash to 64100 costs you 250, gets you 1 entry. 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That's mega to 64100. Good luck with this thing.
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0: Google Maps glitch in rural Scotland mistakenly told drivers the main A road was closed, sent traffic onto a narrow single track road with no designated passing places for miles.
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0: crazy. That makes you psychic, right? 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
1: 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You're weird.
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0: Sunny again. Remember, drink water. Chris Martin, what?
1: So, I love this. There's a busker doing his thing in London.
0: Yep.
1: And he's jamming along to a Coldplay song.
0: Uh-huh.
1: And...
0: Oh, so he's playing Coldplay.
1: Yeah, he's playing Coldplay. Mm-hmm. Chris Martin rocks up behind him and starts joining in.
0: Oh, joins in.
1: No, and the geezer, like, loses his...
0: Yeah, yeah.
1: He's...
0: Is it real or is it AI?
1: No, I think it's real,
0: mate. I mean, you just can't tell these days.
1: I see it online, but, mate,
0: you,
1: it looks...
0: You don't know. I thought I saw Chris Martin today, weirdly. You mentioned Chris Martin.
1: Oh, he's in London, obviously.
0: So I'm walking... Is he right now, is he?
1: I guess so.
0: It's a recent thing, is it?
1: Yeah, he's busking with people.
2: Then again, mate, he's a superstar with a lot of money. He could be anywhere he wants to be in, like, 12 hours from now. He could be anywhere in the world.
1: Mm.
2: Anyway, yeah, so I'm walking in and there was a guy and he came into my vision as I'm walking into the building. I saw him. I had to take a double glance. He had his top off, but he looked like Chris Martin. And it wouldn't be unlike Chris Martin to walk around London with his top off because he's free.
1: What, with his man boobs
2: out? Yeah, with his man boobs out.
1: That's weird.
2: It was. I don't think it was Chris Martin. You don't want to look, do you?
1: Anyway, imagine you're really surprised. You're busking, you're doing your thing and
0: there's the
1: person
0: guy.
1: You're busking pops up behind you.
0: Did he have his hand out and go, buddy, that's my tune, so I think we need to go 50-50 on whatever's in that hat.
1: You owe me some money here.
0: Whatever's in that hat, mate, I'm taking off, because...

0: Be right back. Yeah.
1: Bam Bam and Street Boy.
2: Funk History.
1: Vibing through the afternoon with KFC. 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So get watching, keep your eyes peeled, and tell Kiss Breakfast that you found a clue. Kiss Breakfast with Tyler West and Chloe Burrows and Channel 4. 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
14: Loads of you getting ready for Freshers Week's events around the country. And Kiss has been speaking to Leo, who was left in an induced coma after he contracted meningitis at uni.
15: I was trying to message my girlfriend at the time, basically. I was thinking what I wanted to type, but I couldn't actually type. So I had to drop my flat keys out my window so she could let herself in and call an ambulance. And I just passed out on the bed.
14: Leo, who's 24, wants to remind anyone heading back to uni to get their meningitis vaccines. It's after fatal outbreaks among students in Kent earlier this year. Off the back of that outbreak, a mass vaccination project was launched to protect those starting uni this year. Two men have been arrested over a suspected terrorist plot to target the Jewish community in the Manchester area. They were detained on Sunday. Police say it was part of a long-running investigation and said there's no ongoing threat to the public. In the US, a coroner's confirmed actress Hayden Panettiere died from an accidental drug overdose. The 35-year-old was found dead at her home last month, with authorities saying there was no sign of trauma. And Kylian Mbappe reckons he was close to joining Liverpool back in 2017. He says he held talks with Jurgen Klopp at the time. Keep up to date with everything, Kiss.
0: History.
14: Just find us on socials. I'm Alex Richardson.
16: Back once again.
0: Gotta do it.
16: Bam Bam and Street Boy.
0: Unless you think you're listening to...
17: This is Kiss.
0: You think you got Kiss on, right?
16: This is Kiss.

0: this, Rory?
1: I don't think
0: El Nino. So somehow they measured the temperature of the surface of the water, right, in some place in the Pacific somewhere or the Atlantic. I don't know what it is. Honestly, I'm talking here like I know it. Something I know nothing, right? But apparently it's 3.5 degrees hotter than normal or something. Who knows? All it is like that's a record-breaking temperature, and it's predicting crazy weather for winter, like crazy stormy, badass
2: proper
0: weather.
2: Full-on,
0: like, bad
2: Game of Thrones winter.
0: Bad weather is coming. But no, not necessarily snow, but, like, definitely stormy.
2: Right, okay.
0: That's what it's saying.
2: Wicked.
0: Yeah, not really.

0: £600,000.
1: That's like £500,000 and another 100 grand.
0: Have some of that.
1: Take yourself somewhere nice with 100 grand for like a month just to work out how you're going to spend your £500,000.
0: Yeah, man, nice problem to have.
1: Going to be in your pocket on Friday if you win it, absolutely tax-free and ready to spend on Friday. If you win this week, that cash, ready to, like I say, ready to spend 6 p.m. Friday.
0: Yeah.
1: Close the lines at 5 p.m. If we call you, you've got to answer. There is no rollover, so it's a guaranteed giveaway. There is no sharing either, and there's no tax. So every single penny will be, if you win, it will be right there in your bank account.
0: Wow.
1: Amazing. But you've got to enter. Got to be in it to win it. Pick up your phone, get your thumbs out. Here's how to do that.
0: Text cash to 64100. 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
1: You can get 5 entries for a fiver. 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
1: Do not miss that call. 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You've got battery.
0: All the things.
1: Put your phone on really loud ring. 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Because if the call comes in, that's it.
0: It's not a call you want to miss.
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0: Oh, man.
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1: What's the plan?
0: I'm running out of words to explain how mad this is.
1: I know what you're doing. You're buying a kebab shop and you're buying a Lamborghini.
0: Why, have I mentioned that before?
1: You might. Good luck.
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2: Those Waymo taxis are in London now. Are they fully autonomous? Are they actually fully autonomous?
3: Are they on the go, are they?
2: So the question is, researchers say sex in robo-taxis is becoming a problem in the US. That's going to happen over here, isn't it?
3: Yeah, because you've got no driver you think you can get away with.
2: You're on your own. You're on your own. Well, you're not on your own. I mean, maybe you're on your own. I don't know. But yeah, less accountability when there's no one on. Have they got cameras inside those things, though?
4: No, no.
2: Have they?
3: They're taking rides to the extreme, aren't they?
2: Can we think that they've got kind of cameras in there? Anyway, Waymo says anyone caught having sex in their cars would be removed from the car by who? There's no one there.
3: I guess the car can pull over, can it, and call the police?
2: Permanently banned from the service. But you know, if you're going to do that in a car, you might be just like in a crazy place, you know? It's like you've had a few beers or whatever there, and then, you know, you're not thinking. It's going to happen. All I know is if you get into one of those things, check the seat.

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1: Oh, go on.
0: The Gentleman Season 2. Gentleman Season 2. I have binged that to death. Mega. The first episode of that, not strong, becomes awesome. You're looking at me weird. Why are you looking at me weird?
1: Only because you recommended this yesterday.
0: No, I didn't.
1: You did.
0: Did I?
1: Yeah.
0: I finished it.
1: Oh, okay. You hadn't finished it.
0: I finished it now.
1: So you're saying bang on.
0: Better than it was yesterday. Seriously. It is.

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1: Justin Wilkes, Tuesday evening. Alex Gaudino and Snoop Dogg are both on the way after. 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

Courage and drum and bass. It's got to be Kistry. Hope you're having a good Tuesday evening. It's Justin hanging out with you till 9 with tunes on the way from Daft Punk and Nelly Furtado after this classic from Aaliyah. It's More Than a Woman on Kistry.

They may have stopped working together as Daft Punk, but they are still doing plenty. Thomas has been doing ballet scores and unannounced DJ sets about the place. Mark Morrison on the way in Architects. First, Nelly Furtado, his Man Eater on Kistory.

0: 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Kicking off another hour of old school and anthems. 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

0: so many big tunes to his name. He's Calvin Harris, and that is Feel So Close. 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

0: You can catch me on Kiss later tonight from 10. 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

easy, mate. What's going on? Tuesday night, it is Kiss 3. Justin, thank you very much, first and foremost, for the last few hours. My name is Freddie now with more of your favourite throwbacks as we continue. I've got some MJ Cole on the way, little something from the Body Rockers, and a debut record that is hard to beat from Genuine as well. Let's get back to the old school business.

It is Kiss Tree, old school and anthems 24/7. Hey, this Friday, how'd you fancy winning 600,000 quid then, eh? Because you could be getting your hands on that money. We're talking tax-free cash, a guaranteed winner. We will be paying somebody on Friday. I'd love it to be you, but it ain't going to be if you don't enter and register for your chance to win. So we'll take care of that in the next 10 minutes. This, though, a debut that is hard to beat. This is Genuine's Brilliant Pony.

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Paul, get busy. The beat underneath this is called Diwali Rhythm, or Diwali Rhythm. Same as Diwali Festival of Lights, named after that. It wasn't made just for Sean Paul. It's the same instrumental that's been used on loads of tracks over the years by loads of different dancehall artists. So next time you recognise it, that might be right. That might be why you're just listening to a little bit of Diwali Rhythm. On Kistry, old school and anthems is what we do. Stick around, all right? I've got Blackstreet and some Kevin Little to play after this. Boogie.

if you want to, stare if you want to, but I got to party. I'm up in the party. I'm glad that I got you, and it's alright. You got you a partner, and cut 'em.

Man who was a big part of our summer performing at Kistri on Blackheath back in July. God, summer seems like such a long time ago, doesn't it? Although it's still been nice and warm in loads of the UK this week, so that's good. The builders opposite me still out there working on the roof with no shirt on. But yeah, it's been an amazing summer. And look, next year we're doing it again. Kistri 27. We're already booking for our event next summer. 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You can get

0: is Praz Michelle, one third of the Fugees, ghetto superstar with Maya sampling the late great Dolly Parton and Kenny Rogers and Islands in the Stream, which always makes me think of Bryn and Nessa doing the karaoke in Gavin and Stacey. If you know, you know. How good is that? Kistry continues next with Roger Sanchez. Kistry.
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26: 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Kistry.
0: 10 o'clock on Tuesday night. Back to the old school and the anthems. Then this is Kistry. How you doing? My name is Freddie. 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It's ridiculous. You could just stick half a million away for a rainy day and you still got 100k to play with. Look, you need to enter for your chance to win. I'll give you all the details in the next 15 minutes.
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picture on the front of it. So I didn't have a clue who he was or what he looked like, but was just drawn in and captivated by the vocals from the get-go. I'm sure that is true for so many of us, right? Destiny's Child to play in a minute. This is The Ones.

Eventually your entrance is grand. Red carpet rolls out on the side they stand, worshipping you like a god, like a goddess. Somehow you remain modest. Flashbulbs pop, paparazzi goes wild. With amazing grace, you walk and smile. They answer to your beck and call. You're flawless, after all. Overqualified for the position. Your dreams see fruition. Me a class on a high.

0: Macklemore, Can't Hold Us, Ryan Lewis on there as well. History. Stick around for a bit of David Guetta and Akon, Sexy Chick and some Shakedown as well. First though, a reminder, this Friday we will be paying somebody, we will, a guaranteed winner will be receiving in their bank straight after the winning phone call, £600,000 of tax-free cash. That is life-changing. 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

Sledge's disco classic, He's the Greatest Dancer, which of course was written by the one and the only Mr. Nile Rodgers. Do you know Will Smith won the first ever Grammy for Best Rap Solo Performance with this song all the way back in the year 1999, just turn of the millennium. Big deal. This is The True Steppers, Dane Bowers, and of course, bit of Vicky Beckham.

I still think one of my favourite things ever about this record is when Tom Holland performed it, full Rihanna get up and everything, on that lip sync battle in the States. If you've never seen that footage before, where have you been? But come on, you need to go and search up. Just search up Tom Holland and Umbrella.

It was around this time that I interviewed Usher many years ago, and I'm a big fan, so I was disappointed by the interview because he was a bit odd. But in his defence, I think he was jet lagged and very tired. He had his sunglasses on from the get-go. That's never a good sign. But he kept referring to himself in the third person. But not just that, but he referred to himself as Daddy in the third person. Very odd. But then I think in that

0: of Weedish House Mafia, Tiny Tempo, Miami 2 Ibiza, a bit of history, old school and anthems around the clock. Jay Sean, Lil Wayne on the way for you next.
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0: Markets, Tuesday night, Old School and Anthems, final hour of a Tuesday. My name is Freddie, with you if you're back out on your night shift tonight. How's it going? Hope you're not struggling too much. If you are, never fear, we are here. We're going to do our best to help you break the back of it with Old School tunes as we get back to it now with this transatlantic success story.
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It is true, they're here every week, and Scott Garcia as well. 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

0: Never Leave You on Kiss 3. What a tune this is. I'm going to do Kyla, Crazy Cousins, bit of Do You Mind, bit of old school funky next. Kiss 3. First though, just imagine being able to go and buy that home that you've been dreaming of. Can you imagine actually being able to put down on a home? Brand new car. You could be on a white sandy beach like this time next week. 5-star holidays at your fingertips. 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

Nelly Furtado, longtime collaboration partner there with Timbaland. As always, his signature drums and signature sound on this one. Promiscuous, nearly midnight, about to move into the early hours of Wednesday morning. Look at that, halfway through the week already, we're getting there.

0: problems whatsoever, because you wouldn't have any problems with 600,000 quid in your bank, would you, hey? Imagine what you could say yes to with that kind of money, and you could be winning. You could be the guaranteed winner on Friday with Make Me A Winner. 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If you haven't already, stop delaying it. Just do it. We'll talk about it in the next 15 minutes.
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10: Old school and anthems.
0: And a very warm welcome then to Wednesday morning. Look at that, moving through into the early hours now of Wednesday morning. Night shifters, how you doing? If you're on your graveyard shift around the UK, hopefully you're getting through, you're coping, you're not struggling. But if you are, grab yourself a little cup of tea, find a cheeky little biscuit somewhere if you can, and I will keep on bringing you some energy in audio form as we get back to the old school with this from Mystique.
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It's like history within history, this one, isn't it? It is, of course, reworking Alice DJ's Better Off Alone, David Guetta, Neo, Akon, Play Hard. It's like the buy one, get one free. A history bog off. LL Cool J, The Shapeshifters on the way after Missy Elliott for you. And a reminder very soon how you could be this week's guaranteed winner with Make Me.

Absolute Ibiza vibes. Former number one, The Shapeshifters, Lola's Theme. Stay there for Eminem and Dido. History. How do you fancy a little bit of extra money to play with this month? Then I imagine getting your payday, check, pardon the pun, and then you also get an extra £600,000 injected in there, tax-free as well. Look, this is how much money we will be giving to somebody this Friday. A guaranteed winner will be bagging £600,000, but you've got to be in to win. Get in the draw now for your chance to make this payday one to remember. 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

0: sounding big. Rudimentals, Feel the Love with John Newman on there. Stay with me, all right, here till one. Then you've got uninterrupted old school through the night.
1: Drop a beat.
0: Just to get you through. I needed to let Wycliffe.

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love it. Kid Cudi, Crookers, Day and Night, the remix. It's Kistry, bit of Fergie, ludicrous and glamorous now. I'm going to get in some Robin S before we get to 1 o'clock.

0: on the way next. Then we go uninterrupted, old school and anthems to help you break the back of your night shift. And then Jake comes in and takes over at 4 o'clock in the morning. When you hear his voice, you know, it's nearly home time. You're into the home straight. Michael's here with Kistry Breakfast at 6 as well. Have a good one.
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